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0: Elizabeth Jones with WRM9, standing at the local Wenchies, where a couple has just won $250,000 playing the Wenchies Peel Prize game.
1: I was getting the Meat Lover Burger, and Ryan loves their Dippy Chicky.
2: We also do double Sprites with no ice for me.
1: So Ryan was going to peel the sticker off his Sprite with no ice, and he peeled it off, and we were like, no way.
0: There it was, Mr. Crazy.
1: We're probably going to go on some kind of fun trip, my guess is, like maybe Europe.
2: I think first we're going to have to pay off some bills.
0: Due to previous fraud, the couple has just 2 days to authenticate their ticket in New York. It'll be a road trip unlike any other.
1: We are so ready. I have it all mapped out. It's going to be such an adventure.

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1: What is your creativity? 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What is art? 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

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Indivisible is a nationwide movement of everyday people organizing on the ground in all 50 states to stop the rise of authoritarianism in the United States and to build a real democracy that works for all of us. 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

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On Saturday, September 19th, and repeating on Sunday, September 20th, we invite you to join us for Maker Radio Weekend. 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

Hey there, everybody. Chico's Most Adventurous Open Mic happens every Thursday night right here on the Maker Radio stage. The show is called What is Art? And whether you're a musician, a comedian, poet, or spoken word artist, your creativity is welcome here. 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What is art? 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

0: Yeah, I feel like this wave of guys, they're like, I don't know, it's just so nostalgic horror. It's so, like, not vital. It's just, you can tell these guys are, like, if they were less hipsters, they would have, like, Funko Pops, you know, like, in their house. They just, like, wish they could go back to the fucking Stranger Things 80s and live in a safe world. And that's just lame. Like, I don't know. It's just not punk. Like, punk, you should use the tools you have around you that are cheap, you know?
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1: Are you coming to the Chico Renaissance Fair? 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

Reality is what I need. Because what is there left? That I can believe it. Desert, the wind. Sun. And myself. Can I believe in myself anymore?

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2: It's an outro song to like my first album. And it's like a kind of like a good, like, it's kind of like a nice goodbye song, you know? This is my last song for you. It's been around.

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2: 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Chico's Most Adventurous Open Mic happens every Thursday night right here on the Maker Radio stage. The show is called What is Art? 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What is Art? Your stage,

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Her tour kicks off November 22nd in Portland, Oregon. Tonight, she's performing her new dual-disc CD-DVD called Extraordinary Machine. Please welcome Fiona Apple.

0: lovely. Thanks so much. Come around here. I want to thank all my guests, Al Franken. Al, thank you very much. Nicolette Sheridan. Folks, stay tuned for Conan coming up next. Good night, everybody.
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Chico's Most Adventurous Open Mic happens every Thursday night right here on the Maker Radio stage. The show is called What is Art? And whether you're a musician, a comedian, poet, or spoken word artist, your creativity is welcome here. 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What is art? 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

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Doors open at 7 p.m., performances from 7:30 to 10. What is art? 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

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Take care of them chops. So you can suck my oh yeah. Oh yeah. Take care of them chops. Yes, make it pop.

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Indivisible is a nationwide movement of everyday people organizing on the ground in all 50 states to stop the rise of authoritarianism in the United States and to build a real democracy that works for all of us. 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

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It troubles the body, all this hidden pollution, making some kind of cancer, foregone conclusion. And deep in my saddlebags, I carry a rage.

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And I think men should

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Chico's Most Adventurous Open Mic happens every Thursday night right here on the Maker Radio stage. The show is called What is Art? And whether you're a musician, a comedian, poet, or spoken word artist, your creativity is welcome here. 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What is Art? 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

Are you coming to the Chico Renaissance Fair? 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

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Chico's Most Adventurous Open Mic happens every Thursday night right here on the Maker Radio stage. The show is called What is Art? And whether you're a musician, a comedian, poet, or spoken word artist, your creativity is welcome here. 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What is art? 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

0: fans of David Bowie's song. Okay, but here's another one I could screw up.
1: What is it?
0: Am I gonna do this by myself?
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0: Okay, well, I think I'll try it in a different key. 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
0: If it sounds bad, these people are just gonna have to wait. We'll do it.

What is your creativity? Is it music, comedy, poetry, spoken word? At Maker Radio, our stage is yours. Join us every Thursday at the Maker Radio studio for an open mic show that pushes the boundaries and asks, what is art? Doors open at 7 p.m., performances from 7:30 to 10. What is art? Your stage is waiting.

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Hey there, everybody. Chico's Most Adventurous Open Mic happens every Thursday night right here on the Maker Radio stage. The show is called What is Art? And whether you're a musician, a comedian, poet, or spoken word artist, your creativity is welcome here. 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Sign up at the door. What is art? Your stage,

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On Saturday, September 12th, from 10 to 7, we'll party in the past with music, performances, activities, and food. 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

yours tomorrow night? Are you going to go see Patti Smith? Do you think I might be able to convince you? 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Tomorrow night, Patti Smith is playing on one of the smaller stages. 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

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Chico's Most Adventurous Open Mic happens every Thursday night right here on the Maker Radio stage. The show is called What is Art? 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What is art? 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

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There's a rendezvous of strangers around a coffee in the night. All the gypsy hacks and the insomniacs, now the people.

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